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0: 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M2S, le son de ta savoir.
1: 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But I got questions.

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1: My friend, you might be going through something right now that you might not understand. But don't you worry. What I have to say can bring a change in your life. You see, no weapon formed against you can prosper. It's in the Word. And if